Because girls are physically more mature than boys of the same age, most of the advances in the early teen years are made by the girls. Because girls are physically more mature than boys of the same age, most of the advances in the early teen years are made by the girls. Because girls are physically more mature than boys of the same age, most of the advances in the early teen years are made by the girls.

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6: 10, 9, 8, 7, 6, 5, 4, 3,

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Don't take

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It's alright and it's okay, cause trouble don't last always.

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When I got there, there was this big party going on, and there were people everywhere. And so what I did was I decided to walk around the festival and to see